First of all, why has man given such importance to pleasure? 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Why?

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1: 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Kevin DeVry, Pavel Petrov.

Less categories. Open hearts. No strategy. 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People who live right now and right here. I want a wisdom that wise men revere. X to the power of love, cubed and squared.

wide awake and in my kitchen. It's black and I'm lonely. Oh, if I could only get some sleep. Creaky noises make my skin creep. I need to get some sleep. I can't get no sleep.

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1: Exe predstavia Cloud Season Opening. Kevin DeVry, Pavel Petrov, Pepo.

0: Call them, mama, move it along. If you know you're about it, then get to removing your thong. To the whip and back of the truck, that's where you belong. After the yak, see the type of raunchy shit that
1: be on. Turn it up, street niggas, respect it because my movement is strong. Cause we consistently rap and see my money is long. All my bitches is with me, see how they singing the song. That's how we get in the stick and we be taking them long. I let them
2: catch it, bring it, babe. I don't think they're ready for this shit.

When that is a blank, when that is a blank, when that is a blank, when that is a blank, when that is a blank, when that is a blank, when that is a blank, when that is a blank, when that is a blank, when that is a blank, when that is a blank, when that is a blank, when that is a blank, when that is a blank, when that is a blank, when that is a blank, when that is a blank, when that is a blank, when that is a blank, when that is a blank, when that is a blank, when that is a blank, when that is a blank, when that is a blank, when that is a blank, when that is a blank, when that is a blank, when that is a blank, when that is a blank, when that is a blank, when that is a blank, when that is a blank, when that is a blank, when that is a blank, when that is a blank, when that is a blank, when that is a blank, when that is a blank, when that is a blank, when that is a blank, when that is a blank, when that is a blank, when that is a blank, when that is a blank, when that is a blank, when that is a blank, when that is a blank, when that is a blank, when that is a blank, when that is a blank, when that is a blank, when that is a blank, when that is a blank, when that is a blank,

0: you do online.
1: Okay.
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0: 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Put your hands together one time. I want you to get together. I want you to get together.
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